0: now be hitting Serb forces who are attacking ethnic Albanians in Kosovo. And President Clinton says the campaign will go on.
1: We must and we will continue until Serb Slobodan Milosevic accepts peace, or we have seriously damaged his capacity to make war.
0: Also in the program, the despair of Aung San Suu Kyi after the Burmese military government deprives her of a deathbed reunion with her husband. That's here on The World Today. First, today's main stories in detail.
2: I'm Eileen McHugh with BBC World Service News. NATO has announced it's broadening its operations against Yugoslavia and will be attacking tanks and other ground forces of the Yugoslav army and the Serbian police for the first time. A NATO spokesman said they were trying to stop Belgrade's systematic campaign against civilians in Kosovo. Our defense correspondent, Jonathan Marcus, reports from NATO's headquarters in Brussels.
3: NATO will intensify its attacks against Yugoslav forces on the ground. This strategy is not without considerable risk. It may mean NATO warplanes flying lower, maybe even in daylight operations, as they seek out ground targets. This could expose them to shoulder-fired missiles and Yugoslav anti-aircraft guns. NATO planners had wanted to spend more time focusing on air defense sites, but the harrowing reports of massacres, indiscriminate shootings and roundups in Kosovo itself has forced NATO's hand.
2: As the air raids went on into their fourth night, Belgrade was again among the main targets, with powerful explosions in parts of the city. The Yugoslav president, Slobodan Milosevic, has remained defiant, denouncing the raids. He said NATO's action must be resisted and was the worst threat to peace since the Second World War. NATO says there are continuing reports that ethnic Albanians in Kosovo are being killed, looted, harassed and intimidated. The government in neighboring Albania says around 15,000 refugees have crossed into the country throughout Saturday and that thousands more are on their way. The OSCE confirmed the arrival of about 3,000 people but said the situation was changing rapidly. Paul Wood reports from the Macedonian capital, Skopje.
4: The anticipated flood of Kosovo-Albanian refugees is as yet still a trickle. Aid workers believe that may be because many people are too terrified to leave their homes. And in fact, reports from Kosovo suggest that the road from the regional capital Pristina to the Macedonian border is almost completely deserted. At the border post, one woman who had made the journey from Pristina said that armed Serb civilians were burning buildings and firing their weapons in all directions.
2: The Russian parliament has overwhelmingly passed a resolution condemning the NATO bombing of Yugoslavia. The resolution described the airstrikes as an act of aggression and a gross violation of the United Nations Charter and called for new talks to find a political solution in Kosovo. Now, the rest of the news, the Paraguayan Senate has been hearing the arguments of the defense in the impeachment trial of President Raul Cubas. A lawyer for the president said his client was a victim of a conspiracy between the legislature and the judiciary to remove him from power. President Cubas is facing impeachment over accusations that he abused his power by freeing a close political ally, Lina Oviedo, who'd been jailed for mounting a failed coup. Meanwhile, demonstrations between supporters and opponents of the president have been continuing in the capital, Asuncion. Robert Plummer looks at the background of the crisis.
5: It's been 10 years since military rule ended in Paraguay with the ousting of General Alfredo Stroessner, but the country is still struggling to escape its infamous authoritarian past. The main problem is that although the general himself was forced to leave Paraguay, the organization that served as his political vehicle during his 35-year rule, the Colorado Party, still has a firm grip on the levers of power. Despite the best efforts of two significant opposition parties, whoever controls the Colorados controls Paraguay. Hence the bitter factional feuding within the party that has now culminated in the murder of Vice President Luis Maria Argaña and moves to impeach the president, Raúl Cubas.
2: United States Secretary of State Madeleine Albright has sharply criticized the Burmese military government for their refusal to grant a visa to the cancer-stricken husband of the Burmese opposition leader Aung San Suu Kyi. Michael Aris died in hospital in Britain on Saturday after a long illness. Mrs. Albright said that in denying the couple a farewell meeting, the Burmese authorities had shown a callous disregard of the most basic of humanitarian principles. The death of Dr. Aris came a day after Miss Soo Chi refused an offer by the Burmese authorities to allow her to travel to his bedside. An emergency session of the World Trade Organization called in Geneva to try to decide who should be its new Director General has failed to make progress on the issue. The choice of successor to Renato Ruggiero, who stepped down at the end of April, has been narrowed down to two candidates, the Thai Deputy Prime Minister Supachai Panichpak and the former Prime Minister of New Zealand, Mike Moore. Developing countries have strong support for Mr. Panichpak.
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Dice: Live recordings as they happened on stage. No of, cioè niente aggiunte, but I made a lot of edits with the red button of my cassette machine. Praticamente gli ha sovrascritto delle cose questo tizio. The work, the worst of everywhere, è una C90. Like in dreams, the character of many events are confused. The work are Bill Gilonis, Nick Hobbs, Tim Hodgkinson, Rick Wilson, with some things, with sometimes scattering Yauniauks. Live mix is mostly by Maggie Thomas, but some by Peter Hulland. You will also hear Chris Cutler, Bob van der Begel, Boder Strumpten, Jacques Minchion. Who did the worst announcement? The beginning of Side B is really The Wolf, a special project from the Rains Festival nel 1981. Con entrambi Chris and Rick drumming, and Bob Svidido alto sax and rhythm guitar, and Catherine singing, of course, she does the HF of Solalia through the tape, and some alto sax, the radio light beats, and so on Side B from an improvisation record in front room when Bob's also tag visits London with his phone beat synthesizer. All this was recorded from April 18 from March 82 in Belgium, France, Finland, Germany, Holland, Norway, Sweden, Switzerland and Yugoslavia. Deepest thanks to all our friends in these countries who gave bits of their lives to make this possible. The recording was made on cassette machine, lots of APs, peculiar balance, obscure vocals and general lo-fi. Also, because the music has been edited, as I said, this tape is not a documentation of what we were like doing a gig. Era also the absent material that was not fanculo and not fanculo. Allora, at least on the work cast, by the way, all songs are better, the work on members, the copyright protected for that, now with the age in the house of Zurich, we distribute a lesson on the live work of cassette. And for speakers, the two materials, the number is 600, the number is 600, the number is 600, the number is 600, the number is 600, Είστε να σα πω ότι το κονσέρνι είναι κονσέρνι, είναι κονσέρνι, είναι 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cassetta fa scomodare il real time perché deve essere di 8901. Cadi in sala di emergenza e meglio sono qui. Ustri menazzi in flash, no. Andiamo a ascoltarsi a. Da fine poi si è cassiere. Ne ha porca di.